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Inside on my Nike shirt, swerving like I'm allergic to these females coming at me. Practically they lacking everything you got. I missed all of my shots. Sit here till I rot. Watch.

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I was down bad for you from the jump. Thought you were the one. Now I gotta regain my trust. Matter of fact, I don't trust no one. Left me in the dust. Got me out of touch with emotions.